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1: Cut my heart about one, two times. Don't need to question the reason. I'm yours. I'm yours. I'd move the earth and lose a fight just to see a smile. Cause you got no flaws. No flaws.

0: Hi everyone, Mitch and Xavier here from the Water Boys. We're back tomorrow morning from 8 for a ginormous show. X is joining us.
1: We have big Will Magnay on after he put pen to paper during the week. Richard Bear Robertson ahead of the VFLW kicking off tomorrow.
0: Yeah, one of their young guns, Mackenzie Banks, also from the Devils to join us. And Matt Duggan, he finished something special last week. Lots of running for a very good cause. It's going to be a big show. Make sure you join us tomorrow morning here on 7HIFM at 8 a.m. for the Water Boys. Just when

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And I'm hungry like the wolf. 101.7 7HO FM.

That is Miley Cyrus saying something brand new. It's called Younger You, and it's Alan this afternoon, winding down your working week. It's a feel-good Friday too, thanks to Valhalla. It's Valhalla for me every single time. Going to be out and about this weekend. Give you details of where you can catch the 7HOFM team soon.

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or green, your black, white, beige, chola, descent, your Lebanese, your Orient. Whether life's disabilities left you outcast, bullied, or teased, rejoice and love yourself today, cause baby, you were born this way.

0: everyone. Mitch and Xavier here from the Waterboys. We're back tomorrow morning from 8 for a ginormous show. X is joining us.
1: We have big Will Magnay on after he put pen to paper during the week. Richard Bear Robertson ahead of the VFLW kicking off tomorrow.
0: Yeah, one of their young guns, Mackenzie Banks, also from the Devils to join us. And Matt Duggan, he finished something special last week. Lots of running for a very good cause. It's going to be a big show. Make sure you join us tomorrow morning here on 7HIFM at 8 a.m. for the Waterboys.

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10: Heading into the weekend, mostly sunny today, 21 degrees. Showers tomorrow and 19. Shower 2 for the back-to-work Monday as well. And getting a tad cooler, down to 17.

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0: You are listening to The Water Boys with myself, Mitch McPherson, and Xavier Doherty. We just had one of the assistant coaches on the line of the VFL program for the Tassie Devils, and we're very excited now to be joined by someone that's going to be running around out there today, young gun Mackenzie Banks from the Devils. Mackenzie, welcome to The Water Boys.
1: Thank you so much for having me.
0: No, great to have you on. Hey, quick one. Bear Robinson, we just spoke to him off air as we hung up the phone to him, and we said, we've got Mackenzie Banks coming up next. And he said, well, I'm her one of her line coach. He said, ask her what influence I've had on her career. So, righto, give it to us. What influence has Big Bear had on your career so far, if any?
1: Yeah, no, I think some good words here, but no, he's definitely been a big part of me